0: no hands.
1: Nazivelle.
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0: Eure Lieblingshits bei eurer Nummer 1. Nordseewelle, Platz 9.

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